0: layup, or on where they review it and they say, actually, he was a full second behind on the layup. The ball was clearly in his hand because we have two separate clocks. Can you imagine this happening come basketball season? And now there is this possibility that we have no clue if the clock, like, this is a fundamental thing you should get right. If the clock we're watching on our broadcast is the actual official clock or not.
1: Yeah.
0: I feel like on a base level.
1: The red
0: maybe,
1: light.
0: I'm going to be a stickler. At the base level, that's something that you get right.
1: I don't think you're asking for much, man.
0: No, not asking. I don't know what a catch is anymore. I don't know what it is. At least I should know what the clock says.
1: The red light on the backboard is just a suggestion.
0: Right. It's just a possibility.
1: It's just a suggestion.
0: They should just make it a yellow light, like in traffic. Like, it just means slow down. We're getting close to the end of the quarter.
1: We're almost to the zeros. Yeah.
0: Yes.
1: Look, can you imagine if this was Alabama and ESPN?
0: Yeah. Yeah.
1: Like, just, like, give me a break on this. If Alabama got the break on this call, people would lose their minds that it was a conspiracy. So here we go. 888-SAY-ESPN, 888-729-3776. Your calls. Are you buying what the Big Ten is selling? We'll get to your calls. David Dennis Jr., Braden Gall here. Coming up, did Lane Kiffin silence every single doubter last night in Baton Rouge? That's next. 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